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2: 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He's a 100-pound German Shepherd.
0: Nice. He protecting you from a neighbor dog, or?
2: He was talking to a bicyclist outside.
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0: Oh, I bet. You give him some pets for us, and you guys have a good night, okay?
2: 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You too. Okay.
0: Bye-bye.
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12: Towards the end of my high school years, I started getting into drugs. I was shooting up heroin, completely lost. And one day, I'm kind of just reflecting on my life, and I realized like I was separated from God. The sacrifice of Jesus on the cross lit up for me. Even though all of us are sinners, Jesus loves us, and that's why he provided the sacrifice for our sins. Once I gave my life to Christ, everything changed. I actually crave and long to live in righteousness, not to earn God's favor, but in thankfulness for what he did for me.
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It's still light enough, at least for these next couple weeks. We can still pull it off. It's almost like it's light enough you can wear sunglasses this time of night. Well, close to it. Let's do it with Corey Hart.

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I'm Tony the Reno, and thank you for listening tonight. 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

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I'm Tony Lorino. So we're feeling all of our Toy Story feels with the new one out. How about we throw it back to the original Toy Story? The other year it came out along with one of your favorite songs from Green Day. Put you to the test, win you some money. The throwback timeline is up in 6 minutes.

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0: 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The UPN and WB Networks. Now, that is a throwback. They first get started on TV, the WB. Right? Also in this year, Toy Story 1 is out at theaters, and Green Day gives us one of their best with When I Come Around. 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

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Hey, Thomas, thank you for your text tonight. Thomas is out and about, and he is driving for Uber Eats. I think we are the official soundtrack to Uber Eats drivers. We ain't sad about it either. If you're doing the same and driving for work tonight, let's take care of your song at 877-909-1989. Thomas, rock on, my friend. Aerosmith is all yours.

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And thanks for listening tonight. I'm Tony the Reno. Remember, when you're listening online, it is so easy. It is so good. 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

How are you? I'm Tony the Reno. Well, we got a big countdown coming up over the 4th of July holiday next weekend. The top 250 of the 80s and 90s. And your songs are always welcome as a part of it. First step, think of the song. Second step, pull up your phone, throwbacknation.com. Tell us the song. Third step, let's get ready to count it down. 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
0: No, they are not asking you for money. The Goo Goo Dolls with a big statement. Apparently, there are groups that are out there that are masquerading themselves as looking like the Goo Goo Dolls. And they're saying, like, hey, you did a little video with our song. We need some money from you now. No. That is not them. They just love the fact that you're using their song in all those 90s videos we've been posting. So, scammers gonna scam. Goo Goo Dolls gonna goo. Whatever that may mean. We'll get to one of their best. It throws it back to the 90s in moments.
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I'm Tony DeReno. 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

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I'm Tony DeReno. 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
10: Towards the end of my high school years, I started getting into drugs. I was shooting up heroin, completely lost. And one day, I'm kind of just reflecting on my life, and I realized like I was separated from God. The sacrifice of Jesus on the cross lit up for me. 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Once I gave my life to Christ, everything changed. I actually crave and long to live in righteousness, not to earn God's favor, but in thankfulness for what he did for me.
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1: Well, it's out, YouGov's 2026 Trust in Media Survey. 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
2: Just the facts, ma'am.
1: Exactly. And for the fifth year in a row, the fifth consecutive year in a row, the most trusted news source in America is the Weather Channel. That's where we are. The Weather Channel is number one. I'm not kidding. The Weather Channel is number one.
2: As hard to predict as the weather can be sometimes.
1: Yeah, exactly.
2: That's interesting.
1: So, and that's the fifth time, the fifth year, where people said the Weather Channel is their go-to for the most trusted news. That's about the only place they can find the most trusted news. If you have to go down the list, in second place, PBS. And in third place, the Wall Street Journal.
2: Okay.
1: And then the BBC, the Associated Press, ESPN, and Reuters.
2: Okay, so nowhere are the major television networks.
1: No, I do have them on the list, though. Breitbart, OAN. Is that a network? OAN?
2: I think so, yeah.
1: And Fox News rank is the least trusted. CBS and MS Now, formerly MSNBC, both of those have dropped 12 points on the list. CNN and Fox News remain the most politically polarizing outlets. And this tells you where most people get their news. Americans get their news primarily these days from social media.
2: Yep.
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1: I don't know how long or how old these laws are in the state of Indiana and why they were put on the books anyway, but they're quite interesting. Indiana, spiteful gossip and talking behind a person's back are illegal. All males 18 to 50 must work 6 days a year on public roads.
2: What? Wait, they're still on the books?
1: Yeah, these are on the books. Of course, they're silly. Now,
2: do that last one again, males.
1: All males 18 to 50 years old must work 6 days a year on public roads.
2: Okay.
1: That's before we had the street department. In Beech Grove, it's forbidden to eat watermelon in the park. Citizens are not allowed to attend a cinema or theater, nor ride in a public streetcar within at least 4 hours after eating garlic.
2: Okay.
1: But then I found one that's still on the books today. I checked this myself. And this is the one that, they put on those lists of weird laws still in effect. Mm-hmm. For the state of Indiana, this was ours. Indiana, no cold beer. If you wanted to crack open a cold one in Indiana, you're out of luck. The ordinance states that it's unlawful for grocery stores, convenience stores, and pharmacies to offer, display, or sell cold beer for carryout. This is reserved for liquor stores only. So if you buy beer at your local market, you better stock up on ice, too. This is heavily enforced, though the person paying the penalty would be the store. Indiana sets itself apart in the world of odd food and beverage laws as the only state to regulate sales of alcohol.
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2: All right, listen to this, everybody. The people up in Steuben County have already picked land out for the casino. We've been fighting about this. If you want it to stay in Fort Wayne, we got to really get our act together here. Because where is it? Over by a lake, they found like 186 acres of land that a realtor is already, they put an option on it or something.
3: There's some sort of option agreement for this property. And this property is being submitted, apparently. This is according to KPC. It's being submitted to resort casinos and operators for the possibility of putting a full-scale destination resort on that parcel.
2: It's not close to schools. It's not close to homes. It's not taking up lake, you know, property where you would build things.
3: It's not, in their words, it's not disrupting the surrounding community. And here's another thing. It's got easy access from 69 and the toll road.
2: Yeah.
3: And you don't have to drive through any residential areas to get to it. So it's kind of its own little island, so to speak.
2: Listen, they're serious up there. We're not here to scare those of you in Fort Wayne, but they're serious up there in Steuben County. They want this casino.
3: Well, look, they've already got a parcel of land.
2: They've already come up with a name for it.
3: Here we go.
2: I'm not kidding you. The name... They came up, look, they got land now. They come up with the name. The name is the Steuben County Casino. All right?
3: I'm really hoping that's just a working name.
2: No, that's the name of it. So listen, we got to get our act together. We need to find land here because they found land up there. We need to find land up here.
3: So we haven't done that yet. We haven't identified any possibilities?
2: Not that I know of.
3: Okay.
2: Now, I have a place that would be perfect where the quarry was going to go. If the residents out there near where the quarry was going to go don't want a quarry, they surely would like a nice, quiet casino.
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1: Whenever I don't feel like doing things around the house.
2: Which is often?
1: Which is often. Like cleaning the garage, you know, doing some, you know, pulling weeds, things like that. I'm just like, I'm too tired. You have to think of Rod Stewart.
2: Oh.
1: The man is 81 and he's still touring and he's been doing great until he went to Utah. I don't know if you saw the video that TMZ posted, but in between songs in Utah during his show this week, they were giving Rod Stewart oxygen.
2: Yeah,
1: they had an oxygen tank. And then after he got the oxygen, he ended up finishing the show with a chair. And it looked like it was one of those folding chairs that you have at a, you know, like a church hall.
2: Yeah, and they picnic,
1: they came out and put it in the middle of the stage and he sat down. And more artists are doing that. But Rod Stewart seems in really good shape. And I keep reading, you know, the story on TMZ and down at the very, very bottom. While we still don't know the exact reason for Stewart's unsteadiness, West Valley City is 4,300 feet above sea level. So it could be the air.
2: The altitude.
1: And you hear when the Denver Broncos play, you hear some of the announcers say, well, you know, the Pittsburgh Steelers came in on Wednesday to get used to the altitude up here.
2: Well, and that's a real thing.
1: It is a real thing. You went to Utah.
2: I went to Park City.
1: Yeah.
2: And you can definitely tell a difference when you're out walking around, especially as you're trying to climb some of the smaller hills. You know, it's pretty hilly.
1: Yeah.
2: And, you know, you're just walking into town and you can definitely notice kind of a...
1: Is it hard to catch your breath?
2: Hard to catch your breath, but also if you feel like you have to breathe deeper.
1: Yeah.
2: Just to get the oxygen to fill your lungs. It's a weird sensation.
1: Has anybody ever been out west? I mean, can you explain what's happening out there when you go from somebody, you know, from living here all the time to going to an environment like that where if you don't live there, you have to get used to it?
2: Mm-hmm.
1: What's it like? In the meantime, Keith Richards, who's going to be 82, says the Rolling Stones may never tour again, citing travel fatigue at age 82. So they are, he said, it takes a lot out of you to go on tour.
2: I can only imagine.
1: And of course, they lived a very healthy life.
2: Okay, no editorial comments.
1: Organic food, non-GMOs.
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1: This is what we had to revert to. I don't remember much of these either. But apparently these were the biggest games that families would play on a summer road trip. The best one of all on the list, and one of my favorites, was the quiet game. Usually started by exhausted parents, the last person to make a sound wins. All right, if you have any more that you want to add to this, if you can remember any of these, maybe you give us some ideas, because, you know, if you make your kids get rid of their electronics, they're going to complain for a while, but this might be fun.
2: Hey, good morning. How you guys doing?
3: Hey, how you doing today, Johnny, huh?
2: Well, Johnny Rock's looking good. Got my hair. I combed my hair this morning. It took an hour, but I combed it. But anyway, my dad was a travel salesman. Sometimes he'd take us to Kentucky down to Louisville.
1: Your dad was a traveling salesman, so you played these games in the car, and you went to Louisville?
2: Yeah, my dad had he was in the food industry back in those days.
3: Mm-hmm.
2: But it was funny because my mom, she would buy Hostess cupcakes. We'd eat that for breakfast.
1: Oh, good. You had a great mom, yeah, didn't you?
2: Oh, yeah. Twinkies and everything.
1: Wow.
2: We didn't have a lot of money those days, but when we did, she hid that stuff. Now I remember a hotel, we ate like millionaires, I thought.
3: I bet.
2: Hostess cupcakes and soda pop. I mean, I was in heaven.
1: Oh, yeah. Yeah, that's the thing. We had to do a whole show on foods that your parents hid from you when you were a kid, because they bought Hostess. You know they bought them because you were at the grocery store with them, but then you couldn't find them. They'd hide them from you, so you wouldn't, in my case, I wouldn't eat the whole box.
2: Oh, I'd eat the whole box, too. Trust me, I was a scrounger. But you know what's funny? Well, we played the quiet game. I never could win that damn game. I could never win that game. I was always in trouble.
1: Somehow, Johnny, that doesn't surprise us one bit.
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2: Well, Fort Wayne has won another accolade. What is the latest, Carrie? What did we win this time?
3: We are the 7th best run city in the entire United States of America.
2: Congratulations to people that run the city, city officials.
3: Think about that. The 7th best. We're in the top 10 of the best. Think of how many cities there are across this country.
2: Exactly. Authorities say the country's best run cities provide quality services like fire and police without taking on massive debt or raising taxes.
3: Yep.
2: At the bottom of the list are three big cities: San Francisco, Detroit, and at the very, very bottom, New York.
3: Mm-hmm.
2: So that adds to the list of best cities to raise a family, best places to retire, most affordable cities. And as our friend John the Isolationist says,
3: these are not good
2: because they bring in more people, which clog up the roads and drive up housing prices. So you know what we need? We need a special song for Fort Wayne. You remember somebody sent us this in the mail. I'm not kidding you. Remember the Fort Wayne song that somebody sent us?
3: Yeah.
2: Hang on, let me find it here. Because this is really...
4: There is a...

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1: Well, it's out. YouGov's 2026 Trust in Media Survey. This is where they rank. They do a survey and they rank the most trusted outlets for news in America. 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
2: Oh, heck yeah.
1: You know, if you're a conservative, you're on some channels. If you're a liberal, you're on other channels. And it's hard to find out who to trust. 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
2: Just the facts, ma'am.
1: Exactly. And for the fifth year in a row, the fifth consecutive year in a row, the most trusted news source in America is the Weather Channel. That's where we are. The Weather Channel is number one. I'm not kidding. The Weather Channel is number one.
2: As hard to predict as the weather can be sometimes.
1: Yeah, exactly.
2: That's interesting.
1: So, and that's the fifth time, the fifth year, where people said the Weather Channel is their go-to for the most trusted news. That's about the only place they can find the most trusted news. If you have to go down the list, in second place, PBS. And in third place, the Wall Street Journal.
2: Okay.
1: And then the BBC, the Associated Press, ESPN, and Reuters.
2: Okay, so nowhere are the major television networks.
1: No, I do have them on the list, though. Breitbart, OAN. Is that a network? OAN?
2: I think so, yeah.
1: And Fox News rank is the least trusted. CBS and MS Now, formerly MSNBC, both of those have dropped 12 points on the list. CNN and Fox News remain the most politically polarizing outlets. And this tells you where most people get their news. Americans get their news primarily these days from social media.
2: Yep.
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1: I don't know how long or how old these laws are in the state of Indiana and why they were put on the books anyway, but they're quite interesting. Indiana, spiteful gossip and talking behind a person's back are illegal. All males 18 to 50 must work 6 days a year on public roads.
2: What? Wait, they're still on the books?
1: Yeah, these are on the books. Of course, they're silly. Now,
2: do that last one again, males.
1: All males 18 to 50 years old must work 6 days a year on public roads.
2: Okay.
1: That's before we had the street department. In Beech Grove, it's forbidden to eat watermelon in the park. Citizens are not allowed to attend a cinema or theater, nor ride in a public streetcar within at least 4 hours after eating garlic.
2: Okay.
1: But then I found one that's still on the books today. I checked this myself. This is the one that, they put on those lists of weird laws still in effect. Mm-hmm. For the state of Indiana, this was ours. Indiana, no cold beer. If you wanted to crack open a cold one in Indiana, you're out of luck. The ordinance states that it's unlawful for grocery stores, convenience stores, and pharmacies to offer, display, or sell cold beer for carryout. This is reserved for liquor stores only. So if you buy beer at your local market, you better stock up on ice, too. This is heavily enforced, though the person paying the penalty would be the store. Indiana sets itself apart in the world of odd food and beverage laws as the only state to regulate sales of alcohol by temperature. So that
2: when
1: is
2: when you think about it, when you go to a grocery store and the alcohol section,
1: I mean, look, when was it that we couldn't buy alcohol on Sundays? I mean, how long ago? That was only a few years ago, remember?
2: Mm-hmm.
1: When they changed that. So I don't know if anybody knows more about this law or not, but I thought it was fascinating when it stuck out. It was coming up in all the searches that I was doing yesterday.
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2: All right, listen to this, everybody. The people up in Steuben County have already picked land out for the casino. We've been fighting about this. If you want it to stay in Fort Wayne, we got to really get our act together here. Because in, where is it? They're over by a lake. They found like 186 acres of land that a realtor is already, they put an option on it or something.
3: There's some sort of option agreement for this property. And this property is being submitted, apparently. This is according to KPC. It's being submitted to resort casinos and operators for the possibility of putting a full-scale destination resort on that. On that parcel.
2: It's not close to schools. It's not close to homes. It's not taking up lake, you know, property where you would build things.
3: It's not, in their words, it's not disrupting the surrounding community. And here's another thing. It's got easy access from 69 and the toll road.
2: Yeah.
3: And you don't have to drive through any residential areas to get to it. So it's kind of its own little island, so to speak.
2: Listen, they're serious up there. We're not here to scare those of you in Fort Wayne, but they're serious up there in Steuben County. They want this casino.
3: Well, look, they've already got a parcel of land.
2: They've already come up with a name for it.
3: Here we go.
2: I'm not kidding you. The name... They came up, look, they got land now. They come up with the name. The name is the Steuben County Casino. All right?
3: I'm really hoping that's just a working name.
2: No, that's the name of it. So listen, we got to get our act together. We need to find land here because they found land up there. We need to find land up
3: here. So we haven't done that yet. We haven't identified any possibilities?
2: Not that I know of.
3: Okay.
2: Now, I have a place that would be perfect where the quarry was going to go. If the residents out there near where the quarry was going to go don't want a quarry, they surely would like a nice, quiet casino.
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1: Whenever I don't feel like doing things around the house.
2: Which is often.
1: Like cleaning the garage, you know, doing some, you know, pulling weeds, things like that. I'm just like, I'm too tired. You have to think of Rod Stewart. The man is 81 and he's still touring and he's been doing great until he went to Utah. I don't know if you saw the video that TMZ posted, but in between songs in Utah during his show this week, they were giving Rod Stewart oxygen.
2: They had an oxygen tank.
1: And then after he got the oxygen, he ended up finishing the show with a chair. And it looked like it was one of those folding chairs that you have at a, you know, like a church hall. They came out and put it in the middle of the stage and he sat down. And more artists are doing that. But Rod Stewart seems in really good shape. And I keep reading, you know, the story on TMZ and down at the very, very bottom. Mm-hmm. While we still don't know the exact reason for Stewart's unsteadiness, West Valley City is 4,300 feet above sea level. So it could be the air.
2: The altitude.
1: And you hear when the Denver Broncos play, you hear some of the announcers say, well, you know, the Pittsburgh Steelers came in on Wednesday to get used to the altitude up here.
2: Well, and that's a real thing.
1: It is a real thing. You went to Utah.
2: I went to Park City.
1: Yeah.
2: And you can definitely tell a difference when you're out walking around, especially as you're trying to climb some of the smaller hills. You know, it's pretty hilly.
1: Yeah.
2: And, you know, you're just walking into town and you can definitely notice kind of a...
1: It's hard to catch your breath,
2: but also if you feel like you have to breathe deeper,
1: yeah,
2: just to get the oxygen to fill your lungs. It's a weird sensation.
1: Has anybody ever been out west? I mean, can you explain what's happening out there when you go from somebody, you know, from living here all the time to going to an environment like that, where if you don't live there, you have to get used to it.
2: Mm-hmm.
1: What's it like? In the meantime, Keith Richards, who's going to be 82, says the Rolling Stones may never tour again, citing travel fatigue at age 82. So they are, he said, it takes a lot out of you to go on tour.
2: I can only imagine.
1: And of course, they lived a very healthy life.
2: Okay, no editorial comments.
1: Organic food, non-GMOs.
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1: We are in vacation season. Did anybody play these games in the car when you were traveling when you were a kid? The license plate game. See who can spot the most different state license plates during the trip.
2: No.
1: You never played that?
2: No.
1: What did you do? What about I Spy? Okay. What about the alphabet game? You find a letter of the alphabet in order using road signs, billboards, license plates, and store names.
2: Yeah, that I think we may have done, I think, more than anything. Otherwise, we were reading Archie comic books and eating snacks and reading books.
1: What about the picnic game? I'm going on a picnic and I'm bringing dot, dot, dot. Each person in the car repeats the list and adds another item. Man, this is what we had to revert to. I don't remember much of these either. But apparently these were the biggest games that families would play on a summer road trip. The best one of all on the list, and one of my favorites, was the quiet game. Usually started by exhausted parents, the last person to make a sound wins. All right, if you have any more that you want to add to this, if you can remember any of these, maybe you give us some ideas, because, you know, if you make your kids get rid of their electronics, they're going to complain for a while, but this might be fun.

0: Hey, good morning. How you guys doing?
1: Hey, how you doing today, Johnny, huh?
0: Well, Johnny Rock's looking good. Got my hair. I combed my hair this morning. It took an hour, but I combed it. But anyway, my dad was a travel salesman. Sometimes he'd take us to Kentucky down to Louisville.
2: Your dad was a traveling salesman, so you played these games in the car, and you went to Louisville?
0: Yeah, my dad had he was in the food industry back in those days.
1: Mm-hmm.
0: But it was funny because my mom, she would buy Hostess cupcakes. We'd eat that for breakfast.
2: Oh, good. You had a great mom, yeah, didn't you?
0: Oh, yeah. Twinkies and everything.
2: It's wow.
0: I try to, we didn't have a lot of money those days, but when we did, she hid that stuff. I remember a hotel, we ate like millionaires, I thought.
1: I bet.
0: Hostess cupcakes and soda pop. I mean, I was in heaven.
2: Oh, yeah. Yeah, that's the thing. We had to do a whole show on foods that your parents hid from you when you were a kid because they bought Hostess. You know they bought them because you were at the grocery store with them, but then you couldn't find them. They'd hide them from you, so you wouldn't, in my case, I wouldn't eat the whole box.
0: Oh, I'd eat the whole box, too. Trust me, I was a scrounger. But you know what's funny? Well, we played a quiet game. I never could win that damn game. I could never win that game. I was always in trouble.
2: Somehow, Johnny, that doesn't surprise us one bit.
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2: Well, Fort Wayne has won another accolade. What is the latest, Carrie? What did we win this time?
3: We are the 7th best run city in the entire United States of America.
2: Congratulations to people that run the city, city officials.
3: Think about that. The 7th best. We're in the top 10 of the best. Think of how many cities there are across this country.
2: Exactly. Authorities say the country's best run cities provide quality services like fire and police without taking on massive debt or raising taxes.
3: Yep.
2: At the bottom of the list are three big cities, San Francisco, Detroit, and at the very, very bottom, New York.
3: Mm-hmm.
2: So that adds to the list of best cities to raise a family, best places to retire, most affordable cities. And as our friend John the Isolationist says,
3: these are not good
2: because they bring in more people, which clog up the roads and drive up housing prices. So you know what we need? We need a special song for Fort Wayne. You remember the somebody sent us this in the mail. I'm not kidding you. Remember the Fort Wayne song that somebody sent us?
3: Yeah.
2: Hang on, let me find it here. Because this is really
4: there is a problem.

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2: Yep. Or we can make this, the water department, when they tear up the streets to fix the water mains, put it back to the way it was before.
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Jim Reed keeping you company this weekend. We got a big thing happening at Parkview Field tonight. You've heard about it. It's Patriotic Pops, a performance from the Fort Wayne Philharmonic. 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

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It is just after 11 o'clock. Jim Reed keeping you company this weekend. Wait a minute. Just after 11 o'clock. You know what that means. Greek Fest is now open. Goes till 11 o'clock tonight, today, and tomorrow. And that's it. Out at Headwaters Park downtown. And don't forget to bring your appetite.

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Jim Reed keeping you company today. Oh, Rod Stewart, what happened to you? Rod Stewart needed oxygen between songs in his concert in West Valley City, Utah. Then we come to find out it could be an altitude issue because West Valley City is almost a mile above sea level. Just like when the NFL teams go play in Denver, they have to get there many days before the game so their bodies can get used to the atmosphere at that level. So it can really do a number on you, but we're glad Rod Stewart is better. And now here he is with Hot Legs on Classic Hits 101.7.

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So many things going on this summer and this weekend all around the area and in New Haven. Summerfest is underway. You can check it out out at Schnelker Park. Today's the last day for that. 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

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I don't think it worked out that way. 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

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Jim Reed here with you. It is just after 1 o'clock. Hey, if you're looking for a job or somebody in your family is looking for a job, make sure you scrub your social media accounts. There's a new study out that says 85% of job recruiters admitted to looking at social media to uncover information about candidates. So clean up what you say, or better yet, don't say anything.

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It's a song you totally forgot about. It happens with Jim and Carrie in the morning on Classic Hits 101.7.

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We got a lot going on today. Greek Fest happening right now out at Headwaters Park. The Allen County Fair is going on as well. And then tonight, Patriotic Pops free with the Fort Wayne Philharmonic. That's out at Parkview Field. And that gets started at 8 p.m. Have some fun.

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Happy birthday, M&M's. M&M's is celebrating their 85th birthday by removing two colors from their mix, brown and blue. That is because they are made using artificial dyes. 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